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Really wanna make you mine. 4, 5, 6, come on and get your kicks. Now you don't need to

used to walk past your house. Every night I'd look up at your window. The light was on. I saw your silhouette on the blind.

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